0: What's the meaning of this outburst? I'm working and I won't be interrupted. Who are you? What do you want anyway?
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2: Take it off. Baby, take it all off. I said, take it off. Baby, take it all off. Come on, baby. Just take it all off. Take off your coat.
3: Take it off, baby.
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0: 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Kick off your shoe.
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0: That's right. Take it all off.

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One morning while working on my computer, I heard the bat phone ring. I sensed that once again, Robin and myself would have to match wits with a fiendish criminal. I lifted the receiver and said, "Good morning, come

0: Ladies and gentlemen, KHJ proudly presents in concert Saturday night, April 2nd at the Hollywood Bowl, Sonny and Cher.
1: They say we're young and we don't know.
0: 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Sonny and Cher with Donovan, Jan and Dean, the Knickerbockers, Bob Lind, the Mamas and Papas, the MFQ, Otis Redding and his band, and the Turtles.
1: He's the universal soldier and he really is.
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1: Spider and the Crabs, tomorrow night in Beersford at the American Legion Hall from 9 to midnight. KISD good guys Robert W. Walker, Johnny Knight, and yours truly, Chris Allen, will be there giving away free record albums. We'll see you with Spider and the Crabs tomorrow night in Beersford.
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When your throat is dry. Or maybe a second helping of apple pie. A 2-week vacation. I mean, one with pay. A cute little old chick to send you on your way. Ain't that good? A crust of bread when you're hungry. Somewhere to hang your hat. Now for a man that's real destitute, I mean desperate, could nothing be no better than that. Ain't that good? I mean, ain't that good? Look here, did you ever wake up broke in the morning? I mean, without even a slice of bacon to burn. And that's a difficult situation there. Then you go out and look in your mailbox and find your income tax return. Ain't that good? Now all of a sudden, your old lady decides to make like a bird. You know what I mean? Fly the coop. There you are, lonesome, blue, and all by yourself. You start telling your troubles to the little old chick next door, and she tells you, real sweet like, honey, I'll be your somebody else.

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0: That one. The one you just did.
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0: Thumbs up. I'm Ed Butler. Revolution is my profession. Take over the tube when the square world of Ed Butler tunes into the music revolution with guest stars, singers Jackie DeShannon, Steve Barton, Leroy Van Dyke, and composers Boyce and Hart.
1: 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Watch it, baby.

0: Columbia, this is Houston reading you loud and clear, over.
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you'll scream your head off. It's the Big Four Thriller Show. See four screaming shockers all on one big show. Screamer number one, the terrifying blood from the mummy's tomb. Screamer number two, Night of the Blood Monster. Screamer number three, the abominable Dr. Fives. And screamer number four, the house that screamed. Four screamers all on one big show. Rated PG, parental guidance suggested.

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0: Business, that's not business.

0: mountain. Wait till I get my breath and we're gonna do this thing all over again. R.I.P. I says R.I.P.
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2: 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I'm in Grosse Pointe, Michigan. Thank you very much.

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0: It was the fall of 1954. Chris, Wayne, and Ginny were just some kids out for some kicks. Jim Danny to the rescue. Jim Danny to the rescue. It was a good time until they crossed the Macon County line. It shouldn't have happened.
1: She's bleeding like crazy.
0: It couldn't have happened.
2: What are you trying to kill us for?
0: But it did. It happened on the Macon County line. Macon County Line, a true story you won't be able to forget. Rated R, under 17, not admitted without parents.

0: the wildest strains in this mad, mad town, Hollywood.
1: Now look, kid, let's get something straight right now. You're the one that wants to be a star, not me.
2: You don't love me anymore.
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2: Sure!
0: An all-American boy sings his way into your hearts. Like thousands of kids who come to Hollywood every year, see Arch Hall Jr. in the swingingest musical action picture of the year.
2: I used to go skating all the time.
4: We can't have that.
5: If he wants a girl, get one for him.
0: Nothing could shake him from his goal. Not even Daisy. A frenzy of music and action.
2: That

from Fairway International Films, the swingingest picture of the year. See Arch Hall Jr. and Nancy Czar in Wild Guitar. Wow!

0: Frank Sinatra's Tony Rome. And as Frank Sinatra plays him, he's a cool private eye who picks all the wrong combinations. Horses too slow, women too fast. Sinatra's scene is Miami Beach, where some people get up when the sun sets and some never get up at all. With all this action and chicks like Jill St. John, Gina Rollins, Sue Lyon, it's a wonder Tony Rome stays alive and single. So don't get bruised, man. Let Frank Sinatra do it. He's Tony Rome, and he gets paid for it. Whistle if you want him, baby. In Color from 20th Century Fox.
1: Stand by for action.

0: From the parking lot of the Playtone Records World Headquarters Building in the City of Broadcasting in Santa Monica, California, home to the Hollywood Television Showcase, it's time again when anything can happen, as in Songs from the Back of the Station Wagon. Now, for this journey, we are concentrating on the sheer volume of music that came out of the landlocked state of Tennessee. Now, I am telling you, it is astounding. As our producer, Debbie Ichiban Dantri, once said,
1: this playlist could be at least 24 hours long.
0: And all will agree with that once we make it all the way to talk over number 6. Now, between the musical mecca that is Memphis and Music City itself, Nashville, Tennessee, and a few points in between, hey, we could stay a day on this playlist for sure. Now, name a genre, a style, an era of the American musical heritage, and we shall hear it coming from some club, studio, broadcast booth, tape deck, turntable, some kid's bedroom, or some family's front porch in the state of Tennessee. No wonder so many people move there, huh? Call it the Redneck Riviera or Graceland. Call it country roads or, you know, the banks of some big muddy. No matter how old you are, you've heard only a trickle of the tracks laid down in Tennessee. And kicking off this talk over primo is, well, why not, Mo Onions by Booker T and the MGs. From their 1962 debut album, Green Onions, released on Stax Records. We know about Stax here in the station wagon, as do all of our regular passengers, eh? And also noted by the National Recording Registry by the Library of Congress as being, quote, culturally, historically, and or aesthetically significant. Booker T and the MGs, I say all three. Stax Records, Stingray, TuneIn Radio, Songs from the Back of the Station Wagon. This show, hey, by the way, is our 44th trek down the coast, two-lane thoroughfare. As we know it right here, 44 times. Hey, that's double digits, and that's special. You know what else has double digits in it? Boss Radio 66.

Hey, was Bessie Smith from 1929 almost too much to believe? Huh? Her Nobody Knows You When You're Down and Out? Well, it has a bit of blues history to it, written by Jimmy Cox in 1923, with the lyrics highlighting, yes, the fleeting nature of material wealth and the friendships that come and go with it. Oof, harsh. Bessie Smith, the Empress of the Blues, deep artistry, was the most popular female blues singer of the 1930s, and she was born in Chattanooga. I'm just going to say the city's name, but I'm not going to say Chattanooga, Tennessee, because it's Tennessee we're talking about here. She was very young when her parents died. She and her six siblings survived, well, by performing on street corners. Now, she joined a group that included Ma Rainey and then went out on her own on the Columbia Records label, but alas, a car crash killed her at the age of 45. Tragic, surely. And you want to hear more of such artists and, you know, their various sagas? Oh, there's more starting right now. Christine Kittrell with the L&M Special. That was the record. She toured with Joe Turner's, Big Joe Turner's band. Make that clarification. And she bumped up with the artists like Fats Domino, Little Richard, Johnny Otis, Earl Bostic, and later on in her career, Louis Armstrong, B.B. King, John Coltrane. That was a very well-connected and talented gal. You know, and since WHBQ in Memphis was the first station to play Elvis Presley, thanks to Dewey Phillips and his nighttime broadcast, which had a ton of kilowatt power behind it, they first played My Boy, My Boy. He sang Mystery Train in honor of that. That wasn't the first record Dewey Phillips played. That would be That's All Right Mama. But Mystery Train, a cover of the song recorded by the blues musician Junior Parker. That was in 1953. Mr. Presley's version was released on August 20th of 1955 as the B-side of, quote, I Forgot to Remember to Forget. Elvis sang and played rhythm guitar, his six string, on this record, along with Scotty Moore on lead guitar and Bill Black on bass, and I'm guessing DJ Fontana on the sticks. And, of course, Sam Phillips was at the console there at Sun Records. And RCA Victor re-released the record that very November after buying up the contract. Wise them Victors at RCA. We had Rufus Thomas Jr. recorded many records for many labels of Chess, Sun Records, Stax, and which released his The Memphis Train, which we heard. That was from 1968. Traveling by night rail as well was Roy Claxton Acuff, who was born in Maynardville, country singer often credited with moving the country genre from its early string band and hoedown format, well, to become the lead singer-based records that helped make it an internationally successful genre. Acuff, of course, was the singer and fiddler for his group, the Smoky Mountain Boys, and he joined the famous Grand Ole Opry in 1938, and boy, he remained one of Opry's key figures and legends for nearly four decades. Quote, he's the biggest singer this music ever knew. You booked him, and you didn't worry about crowds. For drawing power in the South, it was Roy Acuff, then God, unquote. Who said that? Hank Williams, who knew a thing or two about attracting crowds. Now, this music in the BG is Tennessee Rag from 1952, and it was recorded by the Country All-Stars, and boy, howdy were they. They were Chet Atkins, Homer Haynes, and Jethro Burns, Homer and Jethro. Did I not tell you we were going to be all over the music genres on this ride in the station wagon? Well, get used to it and stay glued to Boss Radio 66.

This is Eddie Arnold. If you'd like to have a booklet that tells what can be done to preserve the beauty and resources of America, write the National Wildlife Federation, Department 44, Washington, D.C. National Wildlife Federation, Department 44, Washington, D.C.

young and handsome. 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Nashville really jumps. Jumping all night long. I'd rather be in Nashville than to be way that on. Seen you going up Cedar Street Hill. I know you got your whiskey from Jack Daniel's still. Jumpsville really jumps. Really jumps all night long. 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

0: strong and handsome. 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If you search me good all over, you'll find a nickel or dime somewhere in Nashville, Joe. 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I'd rather be in Nashville than to be back there at home.
1: Nashville girl. 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
1: Monica Gale, Glenn Corbett, Roger David, Jesse White, and Johnny Rodriguez. Nashville girl.

0: Now, we began with none other than Carl Perkins, his recording of Tennessee. Carl Perkins began his career recording at the Sun Studio in Memphis in 1954. And where would rock and roll be without his recordings of Blue Suede Shoes, Honey Don't, Matchbox, and Everybody's Trying to Be My Baby? Well, those tracks, they made the Beatles some Liverpudlian hipsters. And shall we take a minute here to discuss Sun Studios in Memphis? The vital locomotive of the Tennessee music train, huh? Opened by Sam Phillips at 706 Union Avenue in Memphis in 1950. It was originally called Memphis Recording Service, shared the same building with Sun Records. Now, the Sun label that was housed within the studio played a large role, of course, in the careers of, let's name just a few, Johnny Cash, Roy Orbison, Charlie Feathers, Ray Harris, Warren Smith, Ray Smith, Charlie Rich, Jerry Lee Lewis, Elvis Presley, and, yeah, Carl Perkins. Those are all names on the honor roll. Carl Perkins' Tennessee of 57 had the B-side to Glad All Over. Is that part of the DC-5? We'll find out. Sam Phillips' new talent, eh? And give Tennessee some credit, too. Eddie Arnold was a Tennessean who was managed for a while by none other than Colonel Tom Parker. So Eddie Arnold knew a little bit of the national wildlife. Hey, man, I like Smoky Mountain Boogie by Ernest Jennings Ford. No, Tennessee Ernie Ford from Fordtown. And he was famous, man. And he began his career as an announcer at the WOPI station in 1937 at 10 bucks a week for that rich baritone. Ooh, they got a deal. What a voice. Now, he was the first lieutenant of the United States Army Air Corps in World War II as the bombardier of a B-29 superfortress. But the war ended before he was sent to the Pacific Theater of Operations. That's where the B-29s flew. Back in showbiz, he created the personality of Tennessee Ernie Ford, a wild, exaggerated hillbilly on KFXM. And Smoky Mountain Boogie was released in 49 on Capitol Records. And you find his gospel recordings, and, well, ye shall be churched. Cecil Grant gave us Nashville Jumps, and Cecil was from Columbia, Tennessee. Blues singer, songwriter, pianist, which opens the 2004 compilation album Night Train to Nashville. We do not dare have a Tennessee-themed show without Dolly Parton, as grand a genius as has ever composed a tune. Sold more than 100 million records worldwide. And My Tennessee Mountain Home, we heard that. That was released as a single in December of 72 as the centerpiece of her 73 concept album by the same name, which was about her childhood in rural East Tennessee. The album begins with a recitation of the first letter Parton wrote to her parents shortly after moving from her hometown of Sevierville to Music City, Nashville, in 64. Most of the songs are fond reminiscences, of course, of her youth and family. Though in one song, in the good old days when times were bad, Parton candidly admits that though she is grateful for the lessons the poverty of her childhood taught her, she is in no hurry to repeat the experience. Thank you. Though neither the album nor the title single cracked the top 10 on the U.S. country singles or the album charts, the LP is among the most critically praised albums in Parton's catalog. The title track became one of Dolly's better-known compositions, and it looks going to last forever. And we will now opine on the importance of Stax Records, founded in 57 in Memphis as Satellite Records. The label changed its name to Stax in September of 61 because it was founded by two siblings, Jim Stewart and Estelle Axton, whose last names formed the basis of the label's name, St from Stewart and X from Axton, Stax. And they used one studio, one equipment setup, and the same set of musicians, as well as a small group of songwriters, which led, of course, to the readily identifiable sound of Stax Records. Otis Redding was the label's biggest star, and in 62, the rhythm section more or less evolved into Booker T and the MGs, and later, the horn section into the Memphis Horns. We heard Foxy, released in 61 by the Marquees. Now, are you ready for this 411 about the current talkover tune number 3, Soul Poppin' by Johnny Jones and the King Casuals? Well, they were regular performers at the North Nashville Club District called Printer's Alley, as well as often serving as the house band for the local television program Night Train. A lot of night trains in Tennessee. The band was founded in 62 by an Army veteran named Jimi Hendrix and bassist Billy Cox, after the two were discharged from the adjacent Fort Campbell Army Post. Oh, hey! Hey, we have Sarah Mitchell ringing in from the 14th floor. Yes, Sarah?
1: Hey, first off, what's with the bell?
0: Well, it's the new feature to celebrate our 44th show on Bus Radio 66. I like the double-digit anniversary and the the phone calling sound effect, although it's laborious in post-production.
1: Okay, whatever you want. Mm-hmm. I'm ringing in simply to repeat what we discovered here in the research department about Johnny Jones and the King Casuals.
0: Okay.
1: The band was founded in 62 by Army veteran Jimi Hendrix. Ever heard of him?
0: Well, yeah.
1: And bassist Billy Cox. After the two were discharged from the adjacent Fort Campbell Army Post.
0: All right, okay.
1: And adding that Johnny Jones replaced Jimi Hendrix as the leader of the band in 1964.
0: All right. Thank you, Sarah. Soul Poppin', well, that was released in 67, but you just heard it now on The Boss Radio 66.

of WDIA, this is Ernestine Runnels of the Meditation Singers, greeting you from Hollywood. We're mighty proud to invite you to keep your dial tuned to 1070, that's WDIA, the 50,000-watt station. 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

0: The mob wanted Harlem back. They got Shaft. John Shaft, a big, bad black private eye, in the middle of a mess, dealing with Harlem's boss, the Fuzz, the Moth, and the Fox or Two. Shaft's his name.
1: Can you dig it?
0: Shaft's his game. Some dig it. Some don't. Shaft, this year's toughest flick.
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0: Introducing Richard Roundtree as Shaft. 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
4: This is Isaac Hayes performing Ike's Mood. Isaac Lee Hayes Jr. from Covington had the world talking about his performance at the 1972 Academy Awards for his theme from Shaft, which was a sensation. Smoke and chains and, oh man, it was the talk of Skyline High School the next day. Hayes was awarded the Academy Award for Best Original Song, making him only the third black person, artist, to ever receive the Academy Award after Hattie McDaniel and Sidney Poitier. But Ms. McDaniel, Hattie McDaniel, was not allowed to sit with her castmates of Gone with the Wind for her win in 1940. You know why? Segregation, my friends. Institutionalized segregation, even at the Academy Awards. Now, Isaac Hayes' 1970 album, To Be Continued, featured this instrumental, Ike's Mood. Aretha Franklin, Rough Lover. Aretha Franklin, 1962, B-side to I Surrender Dear at Columbia Records. Let me put that this way, Aretha Franklin. Big Maybelle gave us That's a Pretty Good Love. Maybelle Louise Smith, Big Maybelle, toured with the all-female International Sweethearts of Rhythm. Oh, I like that name. Some of the staff here at TuneIn refer to themselves as International Sweethearts of Rhythm. But I tell them, hey, come on. Don't get cocky. WDIA, 1070 AM Memphis. Well, that was a sister station to Oakland's KDIA at lucky number 13. Ike and Tina Turner, River Deep, Mountain High from 66, which did not perform well upon its original release in the United States. And will someone please tell me how that happened? That makes no sense for what Rolling Stone named as number 33 on their 2004 list of the 500 greatest songs of all time. Now, why only 33, Rolling Stones? I defy you to not be awestruck by the wall of sound that is River Deep, Mountain High by Ike and Tina Turner, Tina Turner. Memphis's Carla Vanita Thomas, best known for her records on Atlantic and Stax, is the daughter, hey, of Rufus Thomas, aforementioned. And we heard her B-A-B-Y, written by Isaac Hayes and David Porter. From the Boss year of 66, which reached number 14 on the U.S. pop chart, number 3 on the R&B. Oh, B-A-B-Y. Moody's Mood for Love was by an early master of vocalese who went by the name King Pleasure. Note that name. He was from Oakdale. Vocalese is when a singer sings words to a well-known instrumental solo. From a 52 song by Eddie Jefferson, the melody is derived from a solo saxophonist by the name of James Moody, who on a 1949 recording of the 1935 song, I'm in the Mood for Love, laid it down. Now, which if you're an avid listener to The Boss Radio, we heard that last month. The song gained widespread popularity thanks to King Pleasure with a vocalist named Blossom Dearie. How about that? King Pleasure and Blossom Dearie? And I do like that name, King Pleasure. You know, here around the studios of TuneIn, I am in fact known to be referred to as, well, some of the staff calls me King Pleasure. They really do. Yes, Debbie Daughtry.
5: Speaking of which, excuse me, sir.
4: Yes, Debbie.
5: After taking a poll of everyone here at Boss Radio 66,
4: yeah,
5: we have determined that to refer to you as King Pleasure when you're around is not conducive to a safe environment at the workplace.
4: What?
5: HR has deemed your suggestion as inappropriate, so that has got to stop.
4: What? Hey, Did you have to tell me that during a talk over?
5: The folks at Stingray suggested we address the issue ASAP.
4: All right, got it. Thanks. Memo received. Hey, I was just trying to come up with a cool nickname.
5: Well, Tom King Pleasure Hanks ain't that, sir.
4: What? Yes, Sarah Mitchell of our research department. What?
1: Does that mean I can't be called Blossom Deary up here on the 14th floor?
5: No, that actually works for you. In fact, HR suggested it.
1: Yeehaw! You hear that, guys? I'm still Blossom Deary here at Boss Radio 66.

0: president. Lonnie Mack's instrumental of Memphis, that's in the BG here. That's production terminology for background. Well, it went to number 5 on the Billboard's pop chart and number 4 on the R&B chart. Hey, that's a crossover hit. Willie Mitchell gave us Willie's Mood. That was from 67. His 70s label High Records came out of his own Royal Studios there in Memphis. And he worked with, oh my lord, Al Green, O.V. Wright, Syl Johnson, Ann Peebles, Lee Rogers, and Quiet Elegance. Oh, hey, who wants to be Quiet Elegance? Any takers? Anyone? Oh. Yes, Debbie Daughtry.
1: Let me put dibs on Quiet Elegance and ponder it for a bit.
0: Done. And we had Junior Parker, I Love My Baby. That was released in 53 with our friends at Sun Records. And as we just reported, there was Al Green with Take Me to the River. On High Records, released in 74 from singer-songwriter, pastor, record producer Al Green and guitarist Mabon Teeny Hodges. Now, High Records did not release Green's track as a single, but instead passed the song to his label mate, Syl Johnson. And Johnson's recording of the song, also produced by Willie Mitchell and featuring most of the same musicians as on the Reverend's version, but with an additional harmonica and a grittier vocal performance, Johnson's 45 charted at number 48. The Reverend Al Green was awarded, by the way, the Kennedy Center Honors. Did you know that? Well, I do because, well, I was there. O.V. Wright himself, before mentioned, well, he was born in Leno. L-E-N-O-W. Someone clarify the pronunciation on the boss line, would you? He began singing in the church like so many others, and in 56, while still in high school, he joined the Sunset Travelers as one of the lead singers. He later fronted a gospel music group of his own, the Harmony Echoes. Hey, there's another good nickname there, Harmony Echoes. It was during this time that he was discovered by Roosevelt Jameson, a songwriter and manager, and their first pop recording together was That's How Strong My Love Is, a ballad later covered by Otis Redding, and even later by the Rolling Stones. And we heard Everybody Knows, also known as the River Song, that was released in 65, and man, what a soulful tune that is. B.B. King gave us Catfish Blues, our second song in a row. Hey, they're talking about catfish. Yeah, perhaps a catfish tangent is in order here because apparently Tennessee is a premier destination for catfishing. Now, that's catching the actual fish in a river, not the internet scam, okay? Now, particularly for the big, massive blue catfish, some of which weigh over 100 pounds, as well as channel catfish and flathead catfish. Mark those two words. I would imagine not catching a catfish well, that would give you catfish blues. B.B. King is perhaps, look, the single most important electric guitarist in the 20th century, and he lived in Memphis, and of course he did tour the world. Catfish Blues, well, that was released on B.B. King's 58 album, My Kind of Blues. And hey, it is. And WDIA, that was also a Goodwill station, and such is what we hope to be for y'all here on the Boss Radio 66.

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1: And this is Michael Maltese.
0: You think we got to be where we are today by taking the easy way out?
1: You mean like dropping out of school, right, Freddie?
0: Yeah, that's exactly what I mean, Mike.
1: No way, man. You think diplomas grow on trees?
0: Yeah, troops. 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
1: Look out for your future.
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1: Birds flying high, you know how I feel. 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

across the expanse of your galaxy, we have spread it. We are all over the planet. 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And more about to join now. 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

0: This is the In Sound, presented by the United States Army. A happy how do you do to you. It's In Sound time again. I'm Harry Harrison. This is the show that lets you in on what's happening in the music world. The show that lets you, the listener, pick the record featured every day. Got a card from a young gal in Graniteville, Vermont, and Margaret McLeod wrote that as a listener to station WSNO in Barra, she'd like to make a pick, and today she shall.
1: Hello, Margaret.
2: Hi, Harry.
1: How are you today?
2: Fine.
1: What new record seems to be going pretty well in Graniteville, Vermont these days?
2: Baby, Make Your Own Sweet Music.
1: That's the new one by Jay and the Techniques, huh?
2: Yeah.
1: Yeah, it's a good record. Okay, thank you very much, Margaret, for being on the show.
2: Bye, Harry. Thank you.
0: Margaret's pick in just about 30 seconds. First, though, I have a word for you fellas. For a man who really wants to go places, there's no place to start, like the Army's Officer Candidate School. As an Army officer, your work is leadership. And in Officer Candidate School, you learn how to lead. You have a demanding and responsible job. As an officer, you learn advanced technology. And most important, learn to make decisions which require the best qualities of leadership. If you think that's you, you may qualify for Army OCS. Find out if you qualify for a spot in the Army's Officer Candidate School. Your Army recruiting sergeant can arrange it. Your future. Your decision. Choose Army. Here they are, those boys from Allentown, Pennsylvania, with another big hit record. Back on the In Sound show, I mean Jay and the Techniques. Oh, yeah, those apples, peaches, pumpkin pie guys, Jay and the Techniques and their big new one. Last time the boys were in town, got a chance to talk to Jay. And it's great having you boys back on the In Sound, Jay.
3: And we thank you very much for having us back.
0: Now, when you fellas work before a live audience, you put on a great show. I know that. I've worked with you. Do you plan out what you're going to do?
3: Well, some things are on the spot when we're doing live things. We'll usually have two different types of routines. Something we'll do on TV. And some things we don't do on TV. You know, we'll do a different type of routine in a club. And if we do a live TV show, we won't do routines. We sort of follow each other along, you know. Mm-hmm. We're more or less just taking it as it comes, man. You know, mm-hmm. Whatever we feel, that's what we're doing. Whether we feel during the course of the song, that's what we'll do. If I feel like I want to get on my knees, that's what I'll do, you know.
0: Oh, I know. Sorry to say, Jay, time's up for today. Great to have you with us, as always. Keep swinging, Jay and the Techniques.
3: Goodbye, Harry. It was very nice talking to you.
0: The In Sound has been presented by the United States Army. And I'm Harry Harrison, reminding you that if you qualify, you can get the world's best training in the Army. Your future. Your decision. Choose Army!

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We're gonna have us a rumble. 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We're gonna rock and roll.

I was sitting and rocking and quietly licking the last traces of my luscious cup of gold candy bar off my forefinger when a shapely form dropped in the chair beside me. With a lip-smacking sounds and the aroma of creamy rich chocolate and crushed almond told me that it was her and that she'd been in my cup of gold candy bars. "Well, there's only one left," she said with a note of sadness, "and I wanted more." 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"Well, you stingy fink," she cooed, and she gave me a knuckle sandwich. A cup of gold had given her quick energy, too.

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Take it, take it, take it, take it, take it, take it, take it, take it, take it, take it, take it, take it, take it, take it, take it, take it, take it, take it, take it, take it, take it, take it, take it, take it, take it, take it, take it, take it, take it, take it, take it, take it, take it, take it, take it, take it, take it, take it, take it, take it, take it, take it, take it, take it, take it, take it, take it, take it, take it, take it, take it, take it, take it, take it, take it, take it, take it, take it, take it, take it, take it, take it, take it, take it, take it, take it, take it, take it, take it, take it, take it, take it, take it, take it, take it, take it, take it, take it, take it, take it, take it, take it, take it, take it, take it, take it, take it, take it, take it, take it, take it, take it, take it, take it, take it, take it, take it, take it, take it, take it, take it, take it, take it, take it, take it, take it, take it, take it, take it, take it, take it, take it, take it, take it, take it, take it, take it, take it, take it, take it, take it, take it, take it, take it, take it, take it

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0: out of sight, that's my flash on you, and that's love. It's 11:06 tonight in the Diamond Mine. The other night, man, we featured a perfectly matched pair of mustard-colored clothespins and an antique Arv Dart complete with that love-in licorice leash. Tonight, I may just feature something that you just wouldn't believe, folks.
1: It's time to turn on the dream juice machine. And slip deeper into the glitter of the flower room of the Diamond Mine.
0: Oh, please, turn on the dream juice dispenser a little bit louder and a little bit longer and a little bit stronger, and let me slip into it.

0: greatest on Verve Records, features the tragicomic melodrama of Waldo Jeffers, whose overwhelming loneliness for his beloved leads him to ship himself by mail halfway across the country to Wisconsin and encounter a most unusual fate.
1: Finally submitting to the final caresses of sexual rule. It was more than human mind could bear. Visions of Marcia's faithlessness haunted him. Daytime fantasies of sexual abandon permeated his thoughts.
0: The Velvet Underground pulls no punches. 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

0: now, not fade away. This could be the last time. Satisfaction. Hey, you, get off of my cloud. 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
1: To find out where and when and how to get your tickets, just keep it on KHJ. 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
2: Hi, Boss Radio. This is Blake in Dallas. Was hoping you could play a song for me by the Supremes. Not those Supremes, but the Supremes featuring Huey Piano Smith out of New Orleans on Ace Records. The song is called Honey, Honey. Thank you. Bye.

0: Dawn, you've just been found guilty by Judge Cupid for stealing the love of another man.
1: Lord have mercy on my soul. How much good loving?

She's looking for the inexperienced, and she's ready to teach him, to show him the many ways to truly appreciate a woman. 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
2: 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This is April Whitney from Vallejo, California, and I would love to hear Trini Lopez's Sinner, Not a Saint. I love that song. I have it on LP, but it's really hard to get it as a 45, so I'd love to just hear it blasting out over Boss 66. Thanks.

Hi, this is Curtis Mayfield. Sit down and take a listen. This may be something that you're missing. I know your mind, you want it funky, but you don't have to be no junkie. Get yourself together. Remember, Freddy's dead.

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0: It was 1954. The Korean War was over and things were looking up. They wore bobby socks and saddle shoes to the hop. The dresses were too long to show off much, even when they danced the stroll. Everybody went to sea on the waterfront, and at least one cat in every crowd could do a reasonably good imitation of Brando. Television had a new kind of show, Bandstand, and TV introduced a pretty lady from Macon, Georgia, who was the reigning Miss America. The boys were on one last fling before the Army got them, and they were having a ball.
1: Hey, let's make out all the way to Miami.
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0: And then they crossed the Macon County line.
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You haven't seen anything yet until you attend our Friday the 13th Jinx Show. This could be the end of everything, because if the jinx doesn't get you, our show will scare you to death. Live monsters may roam among you. Anything can happen and probably will. 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
1: And there's the voice of Buffalo's own Dixie Dee, along with Ted Russell and his Rhythm Rockers. You'll see them all in person this Friday night, November 3rd, at St. Leo's Auditorium on Sweet Home Road in Williamsville. 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An extra added attraction will be Buffalo's own Frankie Nestro. So don't forget, this Friday night, all you fellas and gals in the Williamsville area, take in the big All-Star Record Hop and Stage Show with Buffalo's own Frankie Nestro and the swinging singing of Dixie Dee with Chet Russell and his Rhythm Rockers. 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
2: Hey, Boss Radio. You're making my day today. A couple of nurses walked in and liked what they heard. New nurses. I haven't met them before. Anyhow, I got a request. Can you set the Wayback Machine to 1967? I believe it was the summertime. Can you play the Fifth Dimension Yellow Balloon and follow that with the commercial for TWA? I wonder if the Fifth Dimension actually did that commercial for them. Thank you. Have a good day.

0: Gloria Castillo brings you the dramatic, shocking truth about reform school girls.
1: Your name's Donna, huh?
2: That's right.
1: What's your rap?
2: Man got killed. Stolen car, and I wouldn't say who did it.
0: Ross Hunter, a psychologist who tries to help all reform school girls. And Edward Burns, as the kind of a man who is a constant threat to everyone. Murder is planned, and a sensation-seeking mall helps execute it. Violence and terror are their weapons. Relentless. Ruthless. Here is the stark, naked expose of the brutalized and the beaten. You'll know the worst about every woman.
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Get your kicks on Route 66. 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
1: The Boss is here, exclusively on TuneIn.

I am William Castle, the director of the motion picture you're about to see. I feel obligated to warn you that some of the sensations, some of the physical reaction which the actors on the screen will feel will also be experienced for the first time in motion picture history by certain members of this audience. I say certain members because, well, some people are more sensitive to these mysterious electronic impulses than others. These unfortunate, sensitive people will at times feel a strange, tingling sensation. Others will feel it less strongly. But don't be alarmed, you can protect yourself. At any time you are conscious of a tingling sensation, you may obtain immediate relief by screaming. Don't be embarrassed about opening your mouth and letting rip with all you've got, because the person in the seat right next to you will probably be screaming too. And remember this, a scream at the right time may save your life.

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I come to destroy.

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See the Thing with two heads. 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Rated PG, parental guidance suggested.

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We're gonna leave this earth like a ball of fire. We're gonna rock old Spudney to this tune. Look out, Mr. Man, up there on the moon. 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

0: It's so wonderful being with you here on KHJ. And guess what? The Boss Jocks have a beautiful new contest for you. Just keep it on KHJ, and when you hear me sing the name of the Boss Jock on the air, telephone the boss line right away. If your call is first, you'll win a brand new Boss Radio Tiny Tim Giant Wall Poster and a copy of my new stereo album. Isn't that lovely? Oh, those nice Boss Jocks.
1: That's the word from Tiny Tim, telling you how you can easily win a poster to dig and a record to play, both of them free from KHJ, every hour of the day, both of them free from KHJ.

Really swinging things for us. Surfing Summer 66er and JJ right now, and Jay Jacobs is featuring a great Let's Get Rid of Them sale on Janssen swimsuits with nearly all colors and sizes and even some of those darling little bikinis left. JJ also says new school clothes are here already. Already, Jay? Every girl shops Jay, even Virginia Woolf shops Jay Jacobs. Downtown, Burien, and Bellevue. Oh,

0: I'll just wing it.
1: It's going to be mostly sunny tomorrow, unless it's cloudy. And if it's cloudy, then there'll be a chance of rain. And the current temperature right now is, well, it's nice.
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Hi there. I hope you're familiar with me. 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I imagine you are, you wouldn't be listening to this one. 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

0: This is the InSound, presented by the United States Army. And a happy how do you do to you. I'm Harry Harrison. Welcome to the InSound Show. We bring you up to date on music, music that's happening all across the USA. Let's head down by phone to Prescott, Arkansas, and see what's doing there. On the line, one of those great DJs at KPTA Radio, Rob Hill. Hello, Rob. How you doing?
1: Fine, Harry. How are you?
0: Just fine, thank you. Everything swinging in Prescott these days?
1: Swings right along.
0: Good. Tell me, what new record does everybody think is going to be a big hit?
1: Glenn Campbell has a new one out down here that's really beginning to pick up some steam. Of course, we're about 20 miles from Glenn's home, and this I Want to Live looks like the big one for the future.
0: He's really had a great year, hasn't he?
1: He sure has.
0: Tremendous, talented guy, all right. Well, thank you very much, Rob, for being on the show.
1: Thanks for calling.
0: Len Campbell's Brian Ewan right after this question for you fellas. What are your prospects for a real future? Will you be getting ahead as fast as you'd like? It's pretty easy to get bogged down on a job, but you can get out of that rut. Here's how. In the Army, you can learn a skill or use the skill you have and keep advancing as you get better at it. In the Army, you're judged on just one thing, performance. If you'd like to give your career a real boost or start a career, see your Army recruiting sergeant. He can start you on your way to advancement. Your future. Your decision. Choose Army. 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

0: He's on the West Coast now doing his TV show, so we're talking to him by phone. Congratulations on all those Grammys, Glenn.
1: Well, thank you very much, Harry.
0: Tell me, Glenn, how does it feel to finally, really have made it?
1: Well, I don't really think one ever feels that he has made it. I think one that he feels that maybe he's taken another step toward making it, but I don't really feel that way right now, Harry. That I've made it, so to speak.
0: Well, I think your millions of fans would attest to the fact that you have made it. My thanks for talking with us today. All the best, and so long to Mr. Glenn Campbell.
1: So long, Harry. Thank you.
0: The In Sound has been presented by the United States Army. And I'm Harry Harrison, reminding you that if you qualify, there's a career in the field of your choice when you enlist. Your future, your decision. 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

0: It was 1954, and the words of the hit song of that year said it all. Life was but a dream.
1: Oh, life would be a dream. Shaboom, if I could take you up in paradise up above. Shaboom,
0: and Chris and Wayne were two nice guys who had some time to kill before the army got them. All they really wanted was a couple of girls and a few laughs.
2: Corina, Corina, where you been so long?
0: Chris and Wayne had a lot of laughs, and they met a lot of girls. In fact, one of them even fell in love with a pretty young lady named Jenny. Between them, they hardly had enough money for a solid meal. But money wasn't important. They had each other. And they were having a ball. Then they crossed the Macon County line.
3: 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Rated R.

0: What kind of sounds you like?
1: Beg pardon?
0: Rock, soul, hillbilly, western.
1: It don't hardly matter to me.
2: I'm a small town girl. I ain't no fool. I learn how.

Do you think you can stump the staff and crew of Voss Radio 66 or Songs from the Back of the Station Wagon? I don't think you can, but if you think you can, leave us a message on the Voss line, 917-525-3720. Can you stump the staff of Voss Radio 66? If you can, I dig it.

0: Ladies and gentlemen, meet one of the swinging swappers.
1: Hi, I'm Vicky.
0: Tell us a little something about your new film, Vicky.
1: Swinging swappers? Well, they took all these swingers who swap, and then they took all these swappers who swing. And that was all it took. Wow, what a movie.
0: I gather you had a good time making Swingin' Swappers.
1: Oh, I always have a good time.
0: I bet you do. Is there anything else you'd like to tell our audience?
1: Yes, women, lock up your men. The Swingin' Swappers are on the loose. Wow, what a movie.
0: These seductively beautiful girls know what they want and how to get it. Swingin' Swappers. In color, a Hemisphere Pictures release.
1: Wow, what a movie.
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0: Wait a minute, baby. Whoa, I feel all right right now.
1: How do you feel?
0: I feel good, baby.
1: Come on. How do you feel?
0: Whoa.

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You should. 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

0: Hi everyone, we're the Sonics. With this record, we'd like to extend to you our personal welcome for joining our fan club. First of all, I'd like to introduce the man who stands on my right on stage, our rhythm player, Bob.
1: Hello everyone. They call me the tall man in our group, and I'd like to extend to you my personal thanks for joining our fan club.
0: Thank you, Bob. Next, on my left, I'd like you to meet our organ player, Terry. He's the man with the 13 fingers.
2: Hi there. I'm Terry the Bear. I sure would like to thank you for the interest you have shown in the Sonics.
0: Thank you, Bear. And then there's the man in back who pushes the big beat. He's our drummer, and his name is John.
3: Hi, it's little old me, John, the drummer, better known as the kook of the group. I'd like to add my personal thanks, along with Terry's and Bob's, for joining our fan club.
0: Thanks, John. And I'm the lead player, Jack, the little brother of the group. And now I would also like to send my personal thanks to each and every one of you for joining our fan club. And all of us together would like to give you a very hearty
4: welcome!

0: Hi, we're Mickey, Davey, Mike, and Peter.
1: I'm Mickey, Davey, Mike, and Peter.
2: No, I'm Mickey, Davey, Mike, and Peter.
3: Why am I always the last one?
4: Otherwise known as the Monkees. You'll be seeing us on NBC TV starting September the 12th at 7:30 p.m.
0: That's if your set's on, you'll be seeing us. If your set's off, you won't see nothing but dirty glass.
1: Ho, ho, ho.
2: But we really hope you'll be watching.
0: That's Mickey, Davey, Mike, and Peter, otherwise known as Sneaky, Happy, Smiley, and Dopey.
3: I'm last again.
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Oh, let me kiss myself. In New York City, in Royal State, dwell I, the mighty potentate. My beauty keeps women in a trance. They scream there's no one like Sundance. I can't help it, I'm a pretty man, out here doing the best I can to keep myself in shape, to make the little girls go ape. With mighty chest and voice so mellow, I am the most beautiful fellow who's walked this earth by night or day. I'm even prettier than gaseous clay. Yes, I can't help it, I'm a pretty man, out here doing the best I can to keep myself in shape, to make the little girls go ape. It keeps my long legs busy, running the gamut from Charlie May to Lizzie. And when I take my royal pleasure, the thrill is just too much to measure. I can't help it, I'm a pretty man, out here doing the best I can to keep myself in shape, to make the little girls go ape. I'm just so pretty, just so pretty.